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0: This summer, it's not about the Benjamins. It's about the green little men. It's Jack's Extraterrestrial Summer.
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devil went down to Georgia. He was looking for a soul to steal. He was in a bind because he was way behind and he was willing to make a deal. When he came across this young man sawing on a fiddle and playing it hot, and the devil jumped up on a hickory stump and said, "Boy, let me tell you what. I guess you didn't know it, but I'm a fiddle player too. 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

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Johnny said, "Devil, just come on back if you ever want to try again. 'Cause I told you once, you son of a gun,

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0: 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Oh, come on. 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

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A very, very, very tiny part. 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
4: 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Thank you so much for joining us on Focus today. 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Joining us today with B2 Wellness Suites, Body Well, and Nashville Fit Magazine, we've got Terry Bargy and Vanessa Hampton. 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I'm excited to bring that conversation in here with the Mix 92.9 audience. So Terry, first and foremost, and Vanessa, thank you so much for joining us today.
5: Oh, well, thank you for having me.
4: Of course.
5: Such an honor.
4: I'm so excited. Your energy is electric, and it's exactly why I do spend half of my other life with you day to day with Nashville Fit Magazine. So first and foremost, we'll dive into that in a second, but we both said that we had seen that 2026 was coined as this year for health and fitness. Mm-hmm. Where do you think this random burst came from? Because you've been living that life for so long.
5: That's a great question. Actually, I don't really know. Because you could go a bunch of different angles with it. Like does it come from, sports influence, or is it like, I know there's a little bit of a sober movement. Is that part of it? I'm not sure what got health and wellness so much in the limelight as of recently, but I'm not mad about it.
4: I'm not either.
5: It's about time.
4: I honestly think that maybe COVID, post-COVID, a lot of people that I speak to in the fitness industry here have said that not only they got their life in check then, but also their clients and people that they see out in the Middle Tennessee area. COVID was that big wake-up call for a lot of people. So that could be really...
5: That tracks.
4: It does track. You know what? I'm going to go with that, and that's going to be what it is.
5: That sounds like an educated guess that I can stand behind.
4: Thank you. Perfect. Well, obviously, let's talk about your fitness in general. Being a leader in fitness, it obviously just didn't come from nowhere. I need to know, obviously, how you got into the industry.
5: Oh, boy. I got in the industry through nutrition and doing research to try to help my family's health. There was a season there where I had a newborn son and my wife both were struggling with health issues. And I had a buddy of mine hand me a book that was called The Maker's Diet by Jordan Rubin, Dr. Jordan Rubin. And he said, and his mom had passed away and she had several strokes. And he handed me that book and he said, if my mom was still alive, I believe that she could have healed doing this diet. I was like, give me that book. Yeah. So I read that. That's probably the first book that I had read cover to cover in like 2 weeks.
4: Wow.
5: And I only implemented two things from it. So, before I get into those two things, the son at the time, was having chronic constipation, just a year old or just under a year old. So like it was painful for him. Like we were having to help him with suppositories and things like that. It's probably stuff you don't want to know. the root cause ended up being, my wife's, breast milk and the nutrition that she was getting. So we went and had her checked out and they're like, you've got a high probability of breast cancer. Like you need to be, you need to consider what that looks like to get these checks and do all these things. And then they were like, and your son needs to get ear canal surgery. Wow. I'm like, he's only 1 year old. So, knowing that, reading the book and then taking my two big takeaways there. Well, like dairy is, conventional dairy. You should probably change or consider changing. So I did. And then had another friend say, maybe consider getting a chiropractic adjustment for your son because there's a lot that can do for their health and the way their ears drain, specifically for that and sinuses and things like that.
4: And another thing, there's always a root cause.
5: Well, 100%.
4: We got to go to the root.
5: Yeah. The root cause was the dairy.
4: Okay.
5: It ended up being the dairy. And that was messing with my wife in that moment. And that changed her health significantly, which made it easier for him to take her breast milk. And then the chiropractic adjustment changed his chronic ear infections and his like his leaky gut. And he hasn't had an ear infection since, and he's 22 years old.
4: Well, okay, so if that doesn't tell you that we know what we're doing.
5: Mind-blowing stuff.
4: Yes.
5: So, yeah, we were able – that was just two changes. So that sent me down a rabbit hole of, like, how much can I learn about nutrition and understand about it? So I learned a lot about ancient nutrition and time-tested foods, beyond organic, farm first, like, into the weeds. This is 2006, 2007. And then I got through all of that. I'm like, how am I going to use this? You know, I've always had a desire for fitness. So I'm like, well, I think the best way to use this is to go get certified as a trainer and a nutrition, a nutrition coach. So that's what I did. And then I spent years trying to implement those strategies. And here we are now. So
4: I love it. Yeah. You, honestly, a lot of people that obviously get into this industry, it comes in, it's born from a catalyst moment, mm-hmm. especially maybe even one including your own family. So thank you for sharing that. I feel like for me, it's very interesting because a lot of people are almost sitting around waiting for something to go wrong for them to take sure. their health seriously, yeah. me included. I will shout myself out. And so I feel that, you know, with what you do and what Vanessa does, you guys are here to help not let it get to that point and let you and allow you to fall in love with it first.
5: 100%.
4: Do you find that people look at fitness almost like a punishment or a chore?
5: Yes, because I think that's because discipline, there's a part of that. You do have to be disciplined, which means you have to give up something, whether it's couch time, TV time, sleep time. That part, that exchange right there, I think that's what people add a negative connotation to. And some people grew up where fitness was a punishment. I know I've got clients who came out of the military that look at fitness as a punishment. It's like, well, your behavior was probably terrible too. Yeah.
4: If you're being punished. Thanks for leaving that out. Yeah.
5: But yeah. I think that, I mean, yeah, you're 100% right.
4: And, you know, honestly, I think that that's why we're here to reframe the mind. Cause,
5: exactly.
4: You know, they say if you love what you do, you never work a day in your life. Mm-hmm. Well, if you love how you work out, you never have to work out a day in your life either. Right. So, what would you say to people that are looking to find their love language when it comes to fitness?
5: I'd say you're in a mecca for wellness, as you previously mentioned. Like, there are so many things popping up in Nashville. You have your choice of modality, right? So, it's a cornucopia of fitness modalities here. Like there's something here that's going to fit you. And if it comes down to being a budget issue, why don't we just start with setting aside the time to go walk?
4: Absolutely.
5: Right. Like get to a park or do a hike or do something like that. Make that a priority. And you know, see where that takes you.
4: Absolutely. Walking is so impactful. I'm glad that you mentioned that. I was experiencing a lot of health issues and weight issues, and I was just getting out and walking, and I had never seen a lot of the issues that I was suffering from just start to disappear one by one from simply walking.
5: Yeah, it's underrated. And I know a lot of people are like, well, your body's going to get used to it so quickly. And that may be true, but it's not like it's still really good for you. Our bodies were built to walk back in the day before we had cars. But we were walking on an average of 20 miles a day. Like, let that sink in. Like,
4: yeah.
5: And we're lucky to get 2 miles in now. So you're built to move. And your body will respond to that. Like, it's good for your lymphatic system. It's good for your mind. Like, you're getting vitamin D. Vitamin D is good for healing. Like, you actually absorb the most of your vitamin D from the sun through your eyes and the back of your neck.
4: Oh.
5: So get out there and soak that junk up.
4: Terry, are you a scientist?
5: I just pretend.
4: You know what? Me too. Terry, I have to ask you because you know, we've been talking about this for a minute, that there is a plethora of amazing, amazing resources here in Nashville and across the Middle Tennessee region for just health, wellness, nutrition, fitness, anything in that realm. It almost seems like you blink and there's a new one on every corner.
5: Right.
4: I'm sure everyone feels that way, but it's a good problem to have. You know, take me through, obviously, being at Nashville Fit, how, you know, that responsibility lays on you to get the word out about these people.
5: Yeah, I mean, it's kind of fun, really. Going and getting to experience it. I'm like a kid in a candy store when I go to a new gym. I just want to play on all the things. I love to learn about and hear, you know, trainers, founders, GMs, their passion behind it. And then I like to see their modality. And you know, there I could tell you stuff about price points that are a little more easy to adjust your budget to.
4: Yeah.
5: And then there are like the top of the line facilities that Spare No Expense, and they're all about your comfort and creating as much value as possible. Like, there is so much. I think it's fun, and I love to share it with folks when we get the chance to. So,
4: yeah, you guys just dropped off some magazines at the front desk at Mix 92.9, so we're gonna have some good reads around here for a minute for people that are unfamiliar with Nashville Fit Magazine and the entire operation, because there's a lot underneath that umbrella.
5: Oh my gosh,
4: what do you guys do?
5: Well, we do. We like to say that we specialize in helping the wellness industry be seen, right? So we do that as a media company. So we have a podcast network. We have a fitness app even where you can read the magazine, catch the podcast, all kinds of stuff in that way. We are heavily involved in this city when it comes to events. There's very little that happens that we don't know about in that sense. Like the Music City Fit Expo coming down the pike. It's a lot. We do a lot. We try to help businesses out. We try to make information accessible to we want to have good content. We want to produce good content. And Tally, you're terrific at that.
4: Oh, thank you so much.
5: That magazine, it looks like it does because of you. And you should be proud of it.
4: Thank you.
5: Information's always really, really good. So, and we do that on the website as well. There's so much wonderful information that can help you on the website. It's budget friendly. Like, you can read and research on our site. If you can't get to a gym, maybe you live outside of town and that's hard for you, pick up our app. It's $5.99 a month. Like, work out with us on our app. We're trying our best to make fitness accessible for everybody and make Middle Tennessee a healthier place.
4: Absolutely. And when you are also visiting Nashville, this is a great resource
5: 100%.
4: For friends and family. I need to go to the gym. I don't know which gym I want to go to. Of course, there's so many, but you know, pick the right one that's not going to waste your time and theirs, you know?
5: Yeah.
4: And I think that Nashville Fit helps weed that out for everybody. And also, I mean, you guys make it a mission to also give back to the community as well.
5: Mm-hmm.
4: Something that I love about you, Terry, is it goes far beyond fitness and wellness, and it extends into a community here in Nashville, our homeless community.
5: Yes.
4: Let's talk about your Rise Up events that you have kicked off. I'd love to hear a little bit about that.
5: Yeah, that actually, like, when we came up with our belief system, our

0: a collaboration over competition, right? So everything about what we stand for is community driven and health driven. So when you think about making, you know, this state a healthier place, well, to us, that looks different than it does to people who don't have a home. What looks like health to them is maybe a hot meal, maybe having access to health services and, you know, medical services and maybe a path out, you know, to having some stability and having a home and getting themselves set up in that way. So Rise Up was built for that reason. Rise up and out. What do you need in order to make that your priority? So we show up about every other month. We've got great partners with WellPoint and the Office of Homeless Services helps us out a lot. We've got a couple of church partners too. The faith-based community comes out and supports. And resource partners, there's no shortage of them. So we just did one yesterday at Coleman Park Community Center, and it's our way of helping the unhoused find their way to health.
1: Absolutely. And you can't obviously have that conversation about making Middle Tennessee a healthier place if a huge factor of just even your home and your comfort are missing.
0: That's so exactly right.
1: Thank you for catering to every single person in the Middle Tennessee area. You know, I am excited to also loop in Vanessa Hampton into this conversation. She has come on board at National Fit Magazine. You also have now been involved in the B2 Wellness Suites and Body Well. We're going to talk a little bit about that in a second. But y'all, your stories are very different. She came from the corporate background. Do you find often that a lot of people are leaving their corporate roles to enter a space to help other people in this industry?
0: You don't, honestly, you don't see that as much. When you talk about trainers, is most of them are coming from some sort of sports background. I know I didn't. Like, I came from just a desire to want to share more information about nutrition and to change that paradigm with health. But if you get a chance to experience fitness and you catch that bug, it's an easy transition. You'll take a pay cut. But it's an easy transition.
1: It's so rewarding, though. The pay cut obviously does sound, you know, it sticks out. But you know what? It's so rewarding. I'm trying to just juice it up, you know, but it is very rewarding. I'm excited to welcome Vanessa Hampton into this conversation. I've, you know, been working alongside both of you guys for a minute, and I have to say I am just blown away with the amount of work that she does. She was also just honored by the Police Academy, which is really, really amazing.
2: Tell you all about
1: that. Vanessa, welcome to the chat.
3: Hi, Tala.
1: I am so excited. Let's have some girl chat for a second. Let's get Terry out of this room.
3: The male energy.
1: 100%. You know, obviously, I love your story because unlike you and Terry, you actually did not plan on getting into this space until much later in your life. Take me through that story.
3: Yeah, so I had, up until I was 35, I had tried to work out because it was necessary. I knew that more for aesthetics than anything else, because I thought, okay, well, this will help me. I was overweight, insecure, and not figuring out who I was. I was, at the time that I found fitness, truly found fitness, I was in a very toxic relationship, and I was scrambling to try to take control of anything that I could take control of. And so I started with changing my eating in all the wrong ways, but it gave me a sense of control because I was seeing a difference. And then about a year after that, I started in the gym. And once I started in the gym, that was the catalyst to help me get to the other side of make some decisions for myself with that relationship, to step away from it, and really moved me forward to finding my, you know, addressing some of those insecurities, and I was starting to take control of things. So I started doing that, was getting out of that relationship, and then was in the gym. I tend to be an all-in kind of person. So I started doing some competing, which I had no business doing at that time, but it gave me really good control and a goal. And through that, I was watching some other trainers in the gym, and I thought, you know, I have some value to add here because of where I came from. And that, I just decided that I was going to get my personal training license, and I did that and never intended to be a full-time personal trainer. I was in finance at the time, and had been for about 18 years. But once I started that, I was doing training in the mornings and the evenings. I would go to the gym early, do a training session, and then go to the office, and then come back to the gym and either do my own workout or train somebody else. And it was just, I finally found what passion looks like.

0: And so after about, I don't know how long I did that. It wasn't very long before I was like, you know what? I don't have to do finance anymore. That's not what I'm supposed to be doing. So I prepared for about 9 months to take a very big salary cut. But I was willing to live out of a box to do it at that time. And so I did that, and I don't sit still very well. So after about, I started building a team because I was working still part-time as a personal trainer. I was working at a physical therapy clinic as well. And I started building a team after I went full-time because the people kept coming. So I was just doing what was in my heart, and the people kept coming. And, fast forward, 5 years later, I guess, I decided to add massage to that because I felt like I think more holistically, and I was sending people to do massage and trying to help them in other ways. And so I got my massage therapy license, and that was where Bodywell came from. I have a team of trainers and massage therapists now, and two locations for massage. And then fast forward again, through looking for office space as a massage professional, I realized that there was a gap in what small business wellness professionals need and the actual ability to be in a space that supports their business. So that is where B2 Wellness Suites came from, office solutions for wellness professionals. So that's where we are today.
1: I love that you, honestly, you said it best. You don't sit still.
0: I don't.
1: And you got that personal training license, and then you're like, I'm going to do this, and I'm going to do this, and I'm just going to,
0: it's exhausting.
1: Yourself, which is really, really great. I didn't know you in the finance world, but you look so much happier. Oh. I can just confidently say that. You know, honestly, Vanessa, I think it's really, really cool because a lot of people that are in this industry, we're just natural empaths, people that just want to help other people.
0: Yep.
1: And so I want to know a little bit about also the, you mentioned a little bit, maybe a little bit about mental health. I think that we should definitely, you know, talking with Terry, everything is connected, right? And I've learned that firsthand. You know, I could have a cramping leg one day, but it's only a matter of time until that starts to affect my mental health. Mm-hmm. Everything is connected. So take me through also the importance of mental health through what you do, especially with B2 Wellness Suites and Bodywell.
0: Well, it's everything. The mental health, if you aren't addressing what's going on in your headspace, you're not going to be successful with the physical part of it because it one drives the other. And I like to say they're equally important, but I believe that the mental part of it is, and it one affects the other, that you can't, you know, one definitely affects the other. But I think the headspace is where it has to start, and figuring out who you are and how, what you respond to, and being self-aware is the biggest thing that you can do with anything in fitness and wellness.
1: Absolutely.
0: So,
1: you know, I'd love to ask you this because I think a lot of people also, they don't need to have you don't need to feel that you have to have this designated time to go to the gym every single day. That would be nice. Let's maybe work towards that. But there are so many ways that you can incorporate health and fitness and wellness into your everyday life just by living here in Nashville and just existing, right? Mm-hmm. Going to the farmer's market, even just for fun. Like Terry said, walking around maybe Centennial Park. What are ways that you stay healthy in and around Nashville? And it maybe it's just second nature to you at this point.
0: It's not second. I mean, it's second nature to be aware of it. The self-awareness is very high, but it's still an effort. You have to, the biggest thing that I struggle with personally is because I don't sit still. I don't shut it down easily. So trying to have that balance of calming the central nervous system, keeping the body moving, but not feeling like I have to go 100% all the time. That's my struggle on a regular basis. But you guys were talking about the walking. The body needs to move. At the end of the day, the body needs to move. If you're sitting at home on your couch and thinking about doing something, like Terry said, just walk. That's what it comes down to, is just get your body moving. And then it starts to build on that. And you'll notice a difference in your mental health as well as your physical health if you just start moving. If that's 15 minutes that you start with, then okay, maybe in a couple of weeks, you're going to feel like you could do 20. And starting there, then you can build within that as far as what that looks like for what you're doing for your physical health.
1: Yeah. I want to ask you this because, you know, walking, I feel like this is honestly, we should have just coined this interview like the interview of walking, because that's like all we're talking about, because I believe in the power of walking so much. I will tell you, I've seen myself the day after a walk and my face looks slimmer. I'm de-puffed. Mm-hmm. I mean, it's so amazing for your lymphatic system. And that's actually why I invested in a vibration plate. Mm-hmm. If you don't know what a vibration plate is, look it up. It's actually worth it. But I have to ask you, Vanessa, as an industry leader, and I'm just little old me, am I falling into the trap of fads? Do these actually work?
0: Yeah, I think they absolutely do. I think whatever, everybody's so different. So find what works for you. But those type of things, there is science behind them. Yes, they may be a quote unquote fad, but there's a reason. So, you know, it doesn't mean that it's the one thing. There, I think everybody looks for a magic pill. So we want instant results. We want things to happen quickly instead of ducking our head and being consistent. I mean, consistency is everything. So even with your vibration plate, if you're using it consistently, you are going to see results. If you're getting on it once and that's it until 3 weeks from now, you're not going to see the results. So I think that's the biggest thing is, yes, these devices do work. Consistency and being committed to making a, you know, making an impact for yourself. That's the key to those, any of those things.
1: Absolutely. Would you say that there are services and products out there that are, have been debunked and not proven to have worked as well?
0: Sure. I mean, but again, it depends on the individual. You're going to, you can find backing or resistance to anything that you're doing. And that's because we're all unique in what we need both mentally and physically.
1: Yeah. As leaders in the pioneer industry, as leaders in the fitness industry, you and Terry, I have to also ask you this very important question. We have seen the rise in, wait for it, the GLP medications.
0: Yeah.
1: I have spoken to so many people and I feel that this conversation is so split. Either one side of the coin says, you know, you really don't need it. It might be even considered a cheat way or an easy way out. Another person says this is life-saving medication that is meant for people that truly need something like this because their body will not be able to lose the weight or lower down certain levels that they need to lower down without this medication. What is your stance on it? Is it, are we yes? Are we no? Where are we, Vanessa?
0: So I started out, I'll be very honest, I started out as a no because I had people going on it that I was seeing some major problems with their digestion and I was worried about the longer term effects early on. I have backed off of that because I've also heard a lot of information and read a lot of information about, you have people that are really struggling and really overweight. And so the consequences of them being on this is much less than the consequences of them holding this weight or not being able to exercise or move like they want to because of the weight. So I think just like with what we were talking about, there's not a one answer for everybody. I think if you're using it for a quick fix, or you are using it to fix something in your headspace because of your insecurities, then that goes back to that self-awareness. Then maybe that's not the right answer, but maybe that is what gets you to the other side of where you're at right now. So again, I know that sounds vague and we want that solid yes or no, but I'm not a person that usually lives on in that space because we are each unique.
1: That's a great answer. And I honestly, I'm on the side of yours with that answer as well, that not one size fits all when it comes to any sort of thing, when it comes to fitness or wellness. I have to also shout you out because you were just awarded something on a, you know, on a huge level here with the Nashville Police. Take me through obviously what that was and how that came about.
0: Well, so my heart is always my, like I said about my purpose, I feel like my purpose and everything that I've, every experience that I've had to this point is to help other people in some way. My journey, I feel like is meant to, if it's one person, to help them. So when I got my massage therapy license, I wanted to give back. And so I started working with the Metro Police Department. We volunteered massage therapists. I would pay my massage therapist to go help some of the staff members and do chair massage for something that they were doing. And through that, they started asking for us to come out, and we were, we got the first contract with Metro Police Department for any type of wellness service for the police officers.
1: Wow.
0: So we actually go out quarterly now to the different precincts to, work on the, do 10-minute massage for the police officers to try to help them. They're carrying a lot with the vests that they have to wear, with the gun belts that they have to wear, with their mental health, with what they have to deal with during the day. So that's just our way of trying to help a little bit of that. And then we also do the wellness division for the Metro Police Department does wellness days probably quarterly, or I think it's about quarterly that we go out and we do that as well. And so through that, working with them, I was given an award for community service through Metro PD, which was a huge honor.
1: That's amazing. Let's just give a round of applause. Amazing. Vanessa, congratulations on that. That is really, really cool. And it really speaks volumes to what you and Terry both say, is that we are trying to bring wellness to everybody.
0: It affects everybody.
1: It affects everybody.
0: There's no person that's not affected by wellness.
1: Absolutely. And we also spoke about this earlier really quickly. Obviously, we need to find some things that are budget friendly. I think that fitness and wellness can be a lot more accessible to people if they get rid of the mindset that they have to have a lot of money to do it. You guys have an amazing partnership with Downtown Partnerships to provide that every weekend. What is that?
0: So we work with the Nashville Downtown Partnership to bring free classes to Riverfront and Walk of Fame. And so we have weekly classes every Saturday morning right now for Pilates and dance fitness at Riverfront. And then we have a happy hour Pilates that happens every Thursday evening. These are all free. And that happens at Riverfront South. And then we also do occasional classes in Walk of Fame. We've done yoga. We're looking at a cardio drumming. We're about to start a run club out of there. So trying to bring these free resources where people can just go down and find their community and not have to pay for it. So it can be easy and accessible.
1: Absolutely. So here, what I'm hearing is there are no excuses.
0: There are no excuses.
1: That's what I'm hearing. Vanessa, Terry, thank you both so much for joining me. This is such an amazing and important conversation. And I don't think that 2026 is just the year for health and wellness. I think it's the year for it to last.
0: Yes.
1: And that is why we're so excited, because we're finally introducing people to a world that we know and love, a world that you both work in every single day as well. So thank you so much for spending the time with me to talk about it.
0: Absolutely. Thank you, Tom.
1: Of course. More information is going to be on our Facebook focus page. 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Check out B2 Wellness Suites, Body Well, and Nashville Fit Magazine for all of your wellness needs.
2: Thank you for having us. 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
4: So, Jack got his bunch of songs from some songwriter on Broadway. 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

0: 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We're considering bringing it back.
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13: Here's a bunch of songs in a row Jack would take to a desert island. 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

0: At Jack FM, we're looking forward to a food truck demolition derby. That's a thing, right? It should be.
1: And now for a little something you might not have known, brought to you by the Tennessee Lottery. The first draft of the Declaration of Independence was written on a laptop, but not that kind. 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The device was called a laptop. And here's something else you might not have known. The July instant games from the Tennessee Lottery have arrived, and you could win up to $1 million. Now that's something to write home about. The Tennessee Lottery, game-changing fun. Please play responsibly.
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